whole mode is pretty much starving energy music and just flow, like, you know what I'm saying? So our whole days pretty much thrive on us getting up and getting busy and just living a life that's collided, full of street shit and music shit, 24/7. 24/7.

We call this wake up music, y'all, because I woke from my slumber. Siente el fuego.

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2: Chicago, by the name of Harvey, Andy, and Carizel. And they're some very good friends of mine. My name is Justin Lott, Superstar C.
3: And I have something here. The first call of the night goes by the name of Shakia from Soundview Projects. Kareem Everlasting, Equan Allah. And that's Rakim Basha Allah from South Shore High School. They always make dedications with world's famous. Michelle from Bed-Stuy is checking us out. Dre B checking us out. Ace Ski from Brownsville.
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being unhealthy as a phenomenon, the fact that you can go to a place and dance and identify and whatever, you know, I mean, it's, and move, just the physical aspect of disco is a very healthy thing.

Yes, guys, it's Monkey with you here back on Defected Radio. Great to be back on your airwaves this week. I am fresh back from a little holiday, so I'm feeling good and ready to be back

Expressions. Where you from? New York City or London? Miami, Chicago or Brixton? Berlin, Ibiza or Kingston? Expressions. Where you from? New York City or London? Miami, Chicago or Brixton? Berlin, Ibiza or Kingston? Expressions. Where you from? New York.

0: 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Right, people, it is that time of the show. Let's get into this week's Most Rated.
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Going to keep the energy nice and high. This is the brand new single I was talking about. I haven't released music in over a year, so it's really great to get another tune out. I've been in the studio a lot. I've been making lots of music, but sort of been redefining my sound. And this was kind of based on the very energetic part.

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It's about the way you make. It's about the way you make. It's about the way you make. It's about the way you make me feel.

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The Dub Reason. 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

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Right here. Right now. Today. All of us here together, strictly for the love of house music.

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1: Situation could therefore be considered medical as healing for a social disorder. But again, I would say that they used in that way

the use of things that would lift us out of the egocentric situation could therefore be considered medical as healing for a social disorder.

Can I take a peek under your resonate? Straight. Promise I'll be good, I'll treat you right tonight.